Scatman can do it, so can you. I hear you all ask about the meaning of scat. Well, I'm the professor, and all I can tell you is while you're still sleeping, the saints are still weeping, 'cause things you call dead haven't yet had the chance to be born. I'm the Scatman.

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0: that I can't fix, cause I can do it in the mix. And if your man gives you trouble just to move out on a double, and you don't let it trouble your brain, cause away goes trouble down the drain. Said away goes trouble down the drain.
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This is how I roll, animal print pants out control. It's Red Bull with the big ass

tonight? Would you tremble if I touched your lips? 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Oh, please tell me this. 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

0: 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Q Music.
1: Shut up and sleep with me, come on, why don't you sleep with me? 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
1: Let's go to the beach, each, let's go get a wave. They say what they gonna say. 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